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2: Ah, wala-wala. Git, pre? Ano kayang manok ko? Di nakabalo manusik?
3: Performance mo pala? Maluya na? Mag-extend ka! Extend Food Supplement for Men. May maka, kag babuwas ka. Ganag kapataas ang energy, kag stamina. Para sa mas matukay nga performance.
1: 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Musta ang bulang kape, pre?
2: 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Biyag si misis, eh?
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3: 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Nagaburik improve sang ila panghunahuna. Naga-increase sang serotonin. Kag para mapabili ng healthy brain alertness and presence of mind sa school sang aton kabataan, i-memory. 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Bumakal sa mga butika.
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day's work. We pray and thank you for this very wonderful day. Thank you for having given us the patience and industry to work well, and for having directed our thoughts, words, and actions. Forgive us, Lord, for our misgiving, as we forgive those who wronged us. Continue to give us wisdom to do good for others and for ourselves. Lord, please continue to bless us, also our families tonight, and bring us together again tomorrow as we start another day. All these things, Lord, we humbly pray in the name of your Son, Jesus Christ. Amen. 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Mga ka-K5, ang pambansang awit ng Pilipinas.

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Fill this office with inspiration and energy. Help us to work as a team and bring out the best in each other. May we be efficient and achieve all we need to, but also remember to rest. May this place be full of fun and friendship, and may relaxation and harmony inhabit this space. Thank you for this new day and the opportunity to work together. Amen. 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